0: Рекорд Клаб. Армин Ван Бюрен.
1: State of Trance, thank you so much! And please, make some noise for my very special guest tonight, Miss Hannah Lang! My name is Armin Van Buren. You guys were amazing. Thank you so much. Have an amazing Amsterdam dance event. And we will see you soon. Take care. Bye-bye.
2: Thank you so much for tuning in to this very special episode of A State of Trance. We did 10 hours of A State of Trance Amsterdam Dance Event special. Big thanks to all the artists, the fans in the studio, Susanna, people behind the scene that are doing the video right now. You guys are amazing. Of course, everybody at Armada for putting together 10 hours of broadcast today. And thank you at home for joining us, of course, because without you guys, we will be absolutely nothing. Before I go, a small reminder, the poll of the tune of the year, it's open right now. 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Next week, we're back with a new episode with special guest Darren Tate. Have a great weekend. Bye-bye.
0: Каждый вечер на рекорде. 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
1: How we feeling, Amsterdam? A new week, a new episode, playing you music from my new State of Trance mix compilation. Also brand new tracks from Ferry Corsten and Marsh, Mr. Sam, Amy Wiles, and the world premiere of my track with Olaf Angus, Vem Comigo. Our number two is for one of my personal favorites, Mace Salome. But I want to kick things off with the American Denny Chan. This is Echoes. Make some noise, Amsterdam!

Astral Burst. Sorry for that. It's not even out yet, but will be in a couple of weeks. My new one with RG and Marlo Rex, Like a Child, voted the future favorite. Thank you for all your votes on discord.gg/ArminVanBuren. Episode 1272. How we feeling, Amsterdam? All right, ladies and gentlemen, I have some big news to share. I just finished mixing the brand new annual State of Trance mix compilation, and things have evolved. You know, I always did mix one on the beach, mix two in the club, mix three, Who's Afraid of 138. That's out of the window. The idea is still the same, but I wanted to choose three names that sort of are more coherent. But mix one is pretty much still for when you go to the beach. Mix two is pretty much still when you are heading to the club. But the names have been changed to mix one Pulse, mix two Frequency, and mix three Energy. I think it fits the feeling that I have with the current sound better. And the full release will be on May 8th. In the coming weeks, we're rolling out the premieres of the mixes, starting with the full track listing and the release of Mix 2 Frequency next week, Thursday, April 16th. Our number two this week is for no other than May Salome. But first, I want to play you some tracks from my new mix compilation, already revealing this brand new one. It's an exclusive one. It's not out yet, but it will be included on the State of Trance 2026. And then the Frequency disc. It's the new David Forbes and Sue McLaren. Turn it up for Satellite.

0: Couple of tracks in the mix for you guys on A State of Trance. Played you David Forbes and Paul Denton, Future. New release on Who's Afraid of 138. Track before that, the new C-Systems, Got a Problem. And of course, Jürgen Fried's The Theme, the Amy Wiles remix. That's also included on the new State of Trance mix compilation. The full release of that album will be on May 8th. And dropping loads of tracks from that in the coming episodes of A State of Trance. Amsterdam, how we feeling? If you're watching the video stream, you can check out the special t-shirt that I also wore at the State of Trance stage at Ultra Miami. And by special request, I'm seeing so many of you asking about it. The good news, if you're it's available on the web shop. All of these special limited edition 25-year t-shirts are unique thanks to a special screen printing technique. So the one I'm wearing is not the same that's in the shop because every shirt is unique. So each shirt has its own color pattern. And if you want to check it out, shop.estateoftrance.com. End of the commercial break.
1: Yep.
0: Let's have a quick look at the emails that came in on our desk. Ruben.
1: Happy birthday to Alexander Costa from Sao Paulo, Brazil.
0: And Robert Harris wants to thank his dad for introducing him to this radio show.
1: Andrew and Irena from Prague wish all the best to their brother Vladislav Zadnibruk.
0: And Eiko Wessels from Karlsruhe, Germany sends a shout out to his wife Lara for finally getting her master's degree in watchmaking.
1: Ooh, congratulations to Mark Herman and Chris Lay from Dallas for your 20th wedding anniversary. Wow.
0: And Maria from Bratislava, Slovakia wishes an amazing birthday to her husband Gabriel.
2: And lastly, Carlos from Hamilton, Ontario sends a shout out to his wife Sabrina for supporting him through depression and now through recovery. And we send you both a big, big hug.
0: Big, big hug from here. If you have anything to share with us here in the studio in Amsterdam, armin@estateoftrance.com. And if you want to be in the studio like these beautiful people that came, it's literally crazy. We have this week, we have

0: to reserve your spot and stand next to us when we do a recording of A State of Trance. Mae Salome is standing by for hour number two, and within 20 minutes, Service for Dreamers. But first, okay, we have to talk about this track.
1: Yes.
0: So, I met up with Olive Angus, who happens to be the girlfriend of Ben Wall, the DJ. She's super young, she's an up-and-coming DJ, and we started chatting, and out of the chat came the idea to do something crazy, a track with Portuguese lyrics, Brazilian lyrics.
1: She does that more often, right? Yeah.
0: And we upped the BPM. It's the fastest record I've ever released. It's going to be out this week. It's called Vem Comigo, and I'm really curious to see what you guys think.

0: Record Club.
1: Армин Ван Бюрен.
2: Couple of tracks with some higher BPMs. The last one I played you, Legend Sky, Drifting Away, new version by Dan Harrison, Ty Wolfenden and Space Brothers. Their classic track Shine in a new version. Brand new track from Sis called Funk, and I started this mix of four tracks with my new track with Olaf Angus, Vem Comigo. How we feeling, Amsterdam? How's it going? Stay tuned for our special guest this week, Mace Salome. But first, it's the last track of hour number one, and you know what that means.
3: 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We want to hear why a track means so much to you. Here is this week's Service for Dreamers.
2: And make some noise, Amsterdam. Our special guest this week comes all the way from Poland. Welcome, Karolina Plader.
4: Hello.
2: Thank you so much for coming. We had to make a last minute change.
4: Yeah, thank you so much.
2: Of course, because you decided that you wanted to change it into Destination, the anthem of last year of A State of Trance. Tell us, why is this track so important to you?
4: This track is important for me because, first of all, it's for my brother. Because he showed me all about this music and all about EDM music. He cannot be here because he's living in Poland. I'm living here in Netherlands. But yeah, I hope in future he can come here. So I want to put this track for him.
2: I'm really grateful
4: that he teach me this and show me everything all about this.
2: What's the name of your brother?
4: Damian.
2: Yeah. Okay, so cool. And are you guys coming to the show in Poland?
4: I was only here Belgium, Croatia, but never in Poland. So.
2: Oh, okay.
4: Yeah.
2: Did you go to the one in Ahoy?
4: No.
2: Okay, we hope to see you next year.
4: I tried, but but I hope next year I will come.
2: All right, well, make sure you say hi to your brother. We're going to play it for you guys on the air. Carolina, this is Destination, the State of Trance anthem. Let me hear you, Amsterdam!

0: Thank you so much, Mace Salome.
1: Yeah, thank you very much.
0: Nice applause for you. You already said your latest releases, Mind State and Let It Be Real, were part of an EP that's going to come out very soon. Do you already know when it's going to be released?
2: It's going to be released on May 12th.
0: Okay, May 12th. Yeah, we'll write it down. You also have your own radio show, Distant, which is a monthly podcast, of course, but it's also the name of your events. In January, you had your night in Paradiso.
2: Correct.
0: But there's a big one coming up.
2: Yeah, we're doing another beach event on May 2nd. Mm-hmm. It's going to be in Colorado, Charlie, in Den Haag. But it's sold out already.
0: Oh.
2: It's going to be a big one. It's going to be an all-day event, yeah.
0: So you're going to play on open to close set?
2: Open to close set, yeah.
0: Is it something that you prefer doing over short festival sets?
2: Yeah, definitely. Yeah, I think in an extended set, you have way more time to really tell a story, really play your sound, and really, really take everyone with you,
0: yeah.
2: Basically. Yeah.
0: Last year, when you were here, you were telling about live sets that you're going to do. Mm-hmm. Is there something that you are looking forward to do this year as well? Or are you planning something already besides DJing, also do live shows?
2: Yeah, we're planning on doing a live tour soon and really work on also playing concerts and really promote the music itself rather than only doing DJ sets.
0: Okay. So besides the 2nd of May, your Distant event, where else can we see you behind the decks soon?
2: I'm going to be playing Loveland, 909 Festival, Lee Festival. I'm going to play London, Zurich. Gonna do a US tour in July.
0: Okay.
2: So all over the place.
0: Yeah. So lots of things to do.
2: Lots of places, yeah.
0: All right. Thank you so much for coming by once again into the studio. And good luck with all of your endeavors in the near future. And see you soon, I hope.
2: Yeah, definitely. Yeah. Well,
0: thank you so much for tuning in. I'll be going to London, by the way, this weekend. So if you have time Saturday, I'll be playing at Egg, a daytime festival with a 3-hour set. And I might bring some vinyls over there. So hope to see you there. Otherwise, see you next week for a new episode of State of Trance within the studio, Paul Webster. Bye.
3: Каждый вечер на рекорде. 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Прямо сейчас. Армин Ван Бюрен.
4: Happy Halloween, Amsterdam! The confetti has just been cleared out of the studio after a fantastic Amsterdam Dance Event special. We had so much fun. My voice is not back, though. This week, I'm releasing a new project I've been secretly working on. Maybe you heard about it. Something I've been working on for 5 years. My piano album. I'll tell you all about it in just a bit. Also coming up, new music from Ahmed Helmy and Doppenberg as Hellborg. Ferry Corson remix by Giuseppe Ottaviani. And the anthem for A State of Trance 2026 that we premiered last week. Our number two today is going to be a special one. Darren Tate is here to celebrate 25 years of his label Mondo Recordings. And we'll do a special mix. But I want to kick off with an amazing track from Skytech and Amber Revival.

channel. Miss Monique, her latest creation together with Glowall Roland. Track before that was something I got sent from BT himself. A Sasha mix of Mercury and Solace. I think one of the most beautiful trance tracks ever made. And what a remix by Sasha. Wow, goosebumps head to toe.

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That's always the most loved episode of the year. 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

0: 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Please pick your 10 favorite tracks of the year. And the results will be broadcasted on the 18th of December, the extended top 50 episodes. And I will also use this list to create another State of Trance year mix, as you're used to, which will be broadcasted around Christmas, my birthday. But I'm locked up in the studio. Well, it's raining anyway outside. That's and true. Still a little, my voice is still a little bit gone from the ADE.
1: You've been probably talking a lot of screaming, I guess. A lot of dancing. A
0: lot of dancing.
1: Ears, yeah.
0: Yeah, and I've been doing something else. Maybe you've seen it on my socials. As Monty Python would say, and now for something completely different.
1: Absolutely, yeah.
0: As you know, I wasn't doing so well mentally about 5 years ago. I found my love for music again behind the piano. I took piano lessons and yeah, I can never just have a hobby. My wife says you can't have a hobby because it always turns into work.
1: Yeah. So you were working with Geronimo on the album?
0: I was walking into Concert Lab, which is a concert venue in the center of the Netherlands. Mm-hmm. And it's an amazing venue where they have a drone camera that doesn't make any noise.
1: Okay.
0: And I walked in there and I was like, this is what I want to do.
1: Yeah.
0: So in secret, I've been I started piano lessons 7 years ago, 5 years together with Geronimo. Mm-hmm. And what started as lessons turned out into composing things. So we were composing music and I was like, I'm writing waltzes, I'm writing music. It's great, but it's not dance music.
1: Yeah.
0: But I had a dream to compose an album just completely different than I normally would, like my last album, Breathe. I maybe have to make a very strong disclaimer here. I'm not quitting dance music. Please don't worry. There's no live shows planned with the piano at the moment. You know,
1: it's
0: if anything,
1: it's a passion project. That's what it is.
0: It's a passion project. And the album will be exclusively available on Apple Music and Apple Music Classical from tomorrow and a week later worldwide. It's 15 songs that come directly from my heart. And the catch of this whole story is that I recorded all the songs in one take. Mm-hmm. And that was quite nerve-wracking. So everything has been recorded in audio and video and available in Dolby Atmos as well. I'm super proud of the project, as you can understand. But I feel a little bit naked. I think more naked than on the cover of Men's Health, to be honest.
1: Because there's no kick drum, that's it.
0: There's no kick drum. Yeah. It's just, shall we add a kick drum for it?
1: Yeah,
0: okay.
1: Yeah.
0: Because, of course, as you know me, some of these tracks I turned also in Dance Floor Destroyers. But please don't worry. I won't have a Steinway coming from the ceiling during my performances. I always think it's a bit uncomfortable to have classical music with a beat. So let's keep those separate, okay? But if you want to check out the album, it's available tomorrow. And I'm really curious to hear your opinion. So there's been a little bit of a buzz going around this track. I premiered it at my set at Untold in Romania.

0: CJ Stone. Seems to me like a lot of these classic guys are really more comfortable with the sound of now. Higher BPMs, more simple melodies and stuff. But the energy is the same. Yeah, exactly. Before that, our Italian friend Giuseppe Ottaviani. Two classic reworks. He remixed Ultrashock Sound of E, one I also played in my set at AMF last weekend. My set is online if you want to check that out. Also, Ferry Corson's Drums A Weapon has been remixed by our Italian friend. Before that, a song I've been hammering in my sets for a few months already. It's finally out on Revealed. Ahmed Helmy and Doppenberg called Hellberg, Who We'd Become. In only 4 months from now, we're going to unite the world once again, hosting our next State of Trance Weekender in Rotterdam, February 27th and 28th, 2026. And a few weeks ago, we announced a full lineup, but there's more. On Friday the 27th, I'm going to celebrate 25 years of this radio show with a 5-hour set, which I'm looking forward to. Looking back on the history of this State of Trance, but also the future, that's why I'm super excited to announce I'll be doing a face-to-face set with no other than one of the most exciting talents on the planet right now, from Colombia, Funk Tribu. All info can be found on tickets, the website, astateoftrance.com. I cannot wait. 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Every week we receive tons of messages from you. Thank you so much, armin@astateoftrance.com. Let's have a quick look at the emails that came in. Ruben.
1: Yes, Arash from Vancouver wishes an amazing birthday to his twin brothers, Armin Yazdi in Milwaukee and Aptin in Tehran.
0: And Michael Grouch from Texas sends a shout out to his friends Katie and Cliff on tying the knot this year.
1: Congratulations on your 30th wedding anniversary, Jeff and Christina Snedding in California.
0: Shout out.

0: out to Hawa, Christian and Alex from your dear friend Iman Gattas in Huntsville, Alabama.
1: And Vivi in Manchester sends her love to her husband Ray, who discovered his love of trance music while training for his very first marathon in Sydney, Australia.
0: Happy birthday to Adam Blake from Reese Cooper in Cardiff.
2: And lastly, congrats to Sarah Kawet and Taylor for getting married a few weeks ago. And I also want to thank you, Armin, for providing the soundtrack to their love story, which was Let It Be for Love.
0: Oh, goosebumps. Amazing. We love to hear from you. Send your requests, your shouts, armin@astateoftrance.com. Stay tuned for Darren Tate. He's our special guest this week, celebrating 25 years of his label Mondo Recordings. But first, are you ready for the official...

0: I have to play this one again. The Indecent Noise remix of Mark Norman's Phantom Manor. Sorry for that. Something I got sent as a bootleg by Ollie James. And Jürgen Fries, the theme remix by Amy Wiles. Wow. Before we hand over the studio to Darren Tate for his exclusive guest mix, celebrating 25 years of his label Mondo Recordings, we hand over the keys to the studio to one of the fans who's here in Amsterdam.
1: This music can take you to another world. We want to hear why a track means so much to you. Here is this week's Service for Dreamers.
0: And our dreamer this week comes from France. It's Mathis Dumonet, if that's the correct way to pronounce it. Bonjour.
2: Dumonté, hi.
0: Dumonté. Welcome.
2: Thank you so much.
0: So good to see you. You're wearing the right sweater as well.
2: I'm very happy to be here.
0: Super cool. So tell us, why do I have to play Joris Voorn and Tom Walker Burn for you? Why is it so special for you?
2: I love this artist. His new album, Serotonin, is very good album, and I love it.
0: Yeah, me too. It's incredible. It's Joris Voorn is on fire at the moment,
2: yes,
0: I could say.
2: Yes.
0: But is there a specific memory why you like this one, or should I just play it for you?
2: I love this track. I don't know why, but this is the most track I like.
0: Shall we just play it for you?
2: Yes.
0: Here it is. Make some noise for Mathis from France. And indeed, such a beautiful track, and what a beautiful story behind it. Joris Voorn. Here is Burn.

0: Give it up for Darren Tate.
1: Nate, thank you so much for coming down to the studio to celebrate 25 years of Mondo Records. Unbelievable, 25 years. What are your plans for the next 25?
2: Well, obviously we're continuing to develop and invest in artists. We've got events potentially on the lineup. Okay. We've got some really great albums coming, and on top of it, personally, I'm still doing the project with Jono Grant.
1: Yeah, that was my next question, because besides running in Mondo, you also have the Jota project with Jono Grant, of course, of Above Beyond. Was that a one-time thing, or is it more coming as well?
2: Yeah, no, we've got another. Well, I won't. I'm not sure how much I'm allowed to say, but needless to say,
1: no one's listening. It's fine. Spill the beans.
2: We've done a lot, so you know, there's a lot to come on the horizon. We're very excited by that. So more to come on that.
1: Amazing. And about some shows in the near future as well. Where can we grab you behind the turntables?
2: Well, I'm going to be doing a boat party in London on the 14th of November.
1: Okay.
2: And then I'm going to Dream State.
1: Oh, amazing.
2: I'll be playing two events there, actually. Two gigs, rather, on and off the ship.
1: Oh, I love Dream State.
2: So that's really exciting.
1: I'm going to miss it this year. Yeah. Hurts my heart, but it is what it is. Thank you so much for coming by. We're going to talk more in the podcast. If you want to be in the studio like these beautiful people that were here today, thank you so much. Go to studio.estatotrends.com and fill in the form. And next week, we're back with a special episode celebrating 1,250 episodes of Estate of Trends. See you then. Bye-bye.
3: Шоу и диджей-сеты прямо сейчас. Армин Ван Бюрен.

track with Olaf Angus. Stay tuned also for hour number two. We're joined by no other than Paul Webster, but we start something unique by French Frank Spector. He sent me something and it's just un petit peu different. And I really, really love this one. He sent me this track.

Trance. Just played you the trending track, Another N54 Ultra, and a bootleg by Eli Brown, Talk to You. I think this is already one of my favorite tracks of 2026. Combines everything, you know, the big anthem of the summer, which I think will be this track, in a trancey mix by Eli Brown. Fantastic. Track before that, my new one with Argy and Marlo Rex, Like a Child. One of the tracks I played in my Ultra Miami set. You can now find that set on my YouTube page, youtube.com/Armin van Buuren. You're listening to episode 1273, live from a back studio in Amsterdam. How are we feeling? Guys, I'm so excited. Big news. I saw some people on my Discord, discord.gg/Armin van Buuren, already asking about it. When is the annual State of Trance mix compilation coming out? Well, I have big news for you. You just heard one of the tracks taken from it, Like a Child. It also features brand new music from Neil Six, Otagon, and the BLR remix of Gaia's Tuvan. And the release of my annual mix today is on the way. And this year I've chosen a little bit of a twist. So mix one is called Pulse, mix two Frequency, and mix three Energy. It's three new teams, but it's basically still what you're used to from On the Beach, In the Club, and Who's Afraid of 138. But I wanted to make it more coherent. We'll be adding some cool merchandise items for that as well. The full release will be on May 8th. In the coming weeks, we'll be rolling out the premieres of the mixes. Starting this week, the full track list is available right now on our website, astateoftrance.com. Plus, the release of mix 2, Frequency, right after this episode of A State of Trance. And Paul Webster's in the studio. He's making his debut here in hour number 2. Coming in for you, C-Systems and the new Ben Wall. But first, Ahmed Helmi and Doppenberg. They seem to be more productive than anything. They have a new one. It's called Revelation. Turn it up.

0: played you the Alex Morph instrumental remix of Sir Ivan. Love is the Peace. Track before that, the new Benwall and Baron Von Trax and Antasia. Copycat, I think that's a reference to Technocat, the classic.
1: A little bit, I think, yeah.
0: Well, very clever track. Track before that, also Sea Systems and Leah Rocknoni, Got a Problem on Armada Captivating.

0: ready, let's have a quick dive at the inbox. Ruben.
1: Yes, we wish Artem Kalinkiev an amazing birthday.
0: And shout out to Michael Gierkliki from Poland, from your twin brother Marcin.
1: Arturo Cervantes from Fort Worth in Texas says thank you to his sister Nia for taking him to your show, Armin, last month in Dallas.
0: And Rene Tekonimi from Finland sends his best wishes to his sister and mom.
1: And I hope I do this one correct. Gianluca Giondalini. Yes, I think so. From Italy, sends his congratulations to his girlfriend Chantal, who just graduated.
0: And happy 30th birthday to Kiara Shimizu from Tokyo, from your husband Yuichiro.
2: And to Alejandro in London, congrats on your new job. Connor Romano and all of your other friends are really excited to have you back in Toronto.
0: Armin at stateoftrance.com is the address for all your shouts, your emails, or anything you want to share. We're picking up the energy. Stay tuned for my new track with Olaf Angus. It's just been released. Vem Comigo. But first, David Forbes. He teamed up with Paul Denton for this on Who's Afraid of 138. This is Future. Make some noise, Amsterdam!
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0: and on my YouTube channel. The future favorite, thank you so much for all the votes. Discord.gg/ArminVanBuuren. My new one with Olive Angus, Vem Camigo. Make sure to tune in next week. She's taking over our number two, which is pretty rare. I think it's one of the youngest we've ever had. She's 21 years old.
1: And she has such a cool sound, man.
0: You have absolutely. Yes. So check it out. Before we hand over the studio to Paul Webster, I have one final track for you.
2: 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We want to hear why a track means so much to you. Here is this week's Service for Dreamers.
0: And Amsterdam, please make some noise for Melanie Schaefer from the US of A. Melanie, a warm welcome. Thank you for coming. Where are you from in the US?
3: I am from Bushnell, Florida.
0: Nice, nice. You requested Slander and Dylan Matthew, Love Is Gone, my remix. Why is this track so special to you?
3: So in 2012, I met my husband and he introduced me to trance music. And it's really been a huge part of our marriage. For the past few years, we've been traveling around the United States in an RV. And this was the first track that we'd play every Sunday when we would take off on our travels. And then we would listen to the entire State of Trance mix every single week. So this music has really carried through our relationship. And today is our 9-year wedding anniversary, so we're thrilled to be here.
0: Congratulations!
3: I love you, Michael.
0: That's so amazing. We're going to play it especially for you two, if I.

0: Brad, thank you so much, Paul Webster. Little Cheers. Applause for you. There you go.
1: Yeah. It's the biggest applause I've ever got.
0: Hey, there you go. No, it was really nice. Thank you so much for doing the guest mix today. Like I said in the intro, you're celebrating 20 years pretty much this year in the music scene. Is there something that you're going to celebrate, or was it really not something that you had on top of your mind?
1: Do you know what? Until
0: right
1: you said this to me now, no, I didn't really, because in my head, I've kind of been around longer. I would have been a pirate radio DJ in Ireland. I would have been, played final sets for club shows back in Ireland up until obviously corruption came out, and then obviously things just kicked off crazy. And I've kind of up and down, kind of sometimes I get disheartened by the whole scene. Obviously COVID came, I got a new kind of fresh kind of buzz for the whole thing. And obviously since Rest of Our Lives, things just exploded.
0: Celebration remixes maybe, or
1: maybe we
0: need to talk about that with James. Maybe,
1: yeah, look at The Wolf and Corruption, obviously too, and obviously Cut Off is a special track close to my heart as well. So them three tracks do stick out, and who knows, maybe we will bring them back to life.
0: Sounds like a good idea.
1: Yeah.
0: I was watching on your socials, you're doing a massive show, the Open to Close in Bratislava main 9th with Eargasmic. Is that the first time you're going to do an all-nighter, or?
1: No, do you know what? I done it last year and I was very, very weary of doing it. I done a 7-hour set, and this year I'm going to do an 8-hour set.
0: Nice.
1: It was the club is unbelievable, and I've played for him for many years, and he suggested the idea, and it was brilliant. It was unbelievable. I found it very easy. I don't really drink anymore, and I went through a whole different lot of genres, from house to tech house to techno, trance, classics.
0: Full journey, basically.
1: Full journey. So,
0: what else is on the schedule in the near future?
1: Kind of take one show a month if I can get them, obviously. Mm-hmm. I've got Wrong in Malta in a couple of weeks, and obviously
0: The
1: big one of the summer is Luminosity Beach Festival main stage, where I'm playing before you. I'm warming up for you on the main stage. So look, I'm really excited for that one. I've been hard working in the studio on various new projects and tracks to get over the line for Luminosity. I debuted a couple of them today, so lots of stuff on the horizon.
0: So ready for the next 20 years.
1: Everyone's still alive.
0: Yeah. Right, thank you so much, Paul Webster, here for dropping by, and see you again soon.
1: Yeah, definitely.
0: Keep up the good work with probably see you in the top 50 again.
1: I hope so. Cheers, that's mate. If we can get a track out there.
0: There you go,
1: Cheers.
0: That's it for this week. Next week, we're back with a special guest making her debut in the studio, Olive Ongus. Have a nice weekend.
2: Каждый вечер на рекорде. 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Армин Ван Бюрен.
3: And I say, Amsterdam, are you ready? So many tunes for you this week. Coming up, BLR Ferry Corsten in Sigma remix by Asteroid. And my new single with Sasha that dropped last week. Our number two, progressive talent Corin Cavini with his A Place Called Home album. But we kick things off with a brand new Deep Dish. Remember them from tracks like Flashdance and Hello? They have a new single coming out, and it's called Fire. This is the Peak Mix in A State of Trance.

0: it with the current weather in the Netherlands. Hey, but summer may be over, but it's always summer somewhere, you know? I like that idea. And the good news about summer being over is that means that ADE, Amsterdam Dance Event, is upon us. But first, I want to tell you what I just played you. Summer is Over by Mohamed El Alami and Imi. And before that, Leon Bolier reworked his own 2006 release, Bonaire, as a massive BLR release. Welcome, dear friends. It's a new State of Trance. I'm Armin van Buuren with Ruben Durant, live from a studio in Amsterdam. 2 weeks time, Amsterdam Dance Event. And as per tradition, we're going to be hosting a massive marathon here in the studio from 1 p.m. to the, what is it? 1 p.m. to 11 p.m. Central European time. And boy, what a stellar lineup. More info about that soon. Well, you already revealed Miss Monique.
1: Yeah. And actually, I wrote something down last week in the script also, but you skipped it, even though you were asking about it all the time.
0: Oh, did I skip script things again?
1: Did,
0: what did I skip?
1: So you skipped Lily Palmer and the Rocket Man as well. So they're going to be there as well. And we're going to tell more about that very soon.
0: So you don't want to miss it. Put it in your diary. Thursday, October 23rd, during the Amsterdam Dance Event. If you can't make it, no worries. We'll bring the Amsterdam Dance Event to you via this channel. Also wanted to thank everybody for the amazing response so far on the first phase of artists that we've booked for the State of Trance special celebration taking place on the 27th and 28th of February 2026. Can't wait. We also announced the day-by-day tickets and they are flying next week. We have more exciting news, including the next wave of artists, because this is only the beginning. Our number two today is for talent Corin Cavini. He releases an album on Purified, the label of Nora Unpure, and this week is going to play music from it here on the show, so stay tuned for that. All right, we go back to the year 2001. Oh, I remember this track when I played it. Stephen Hellstrip, a.k.a. The Thrill Seekers, and Andrew Paring, Pulsar, created a new alias called Insigma. And I remember playing this at Gatecrasher when it did an 8-hour set there, all from vinyl. And they released a couple of fantastic tunes. This is Open Your Eyes. I love this Asteroid remix. Check it out yourself. Turn it up, Amsterdam!

0: week. Future favorite, thank you so much for all the votes and the love online. And a quick message to everybody that's asking. The Rising Star Mix is coming out next week. So yeah, a lot of people were asking, what's this happening?
1: Another 7 months wait. No.
0: Also played you Matrix, Sunshine, and Ferry Corsten and Deepest Blue. He revamped the track from 2000 to 2025. Incredible work. You can always join all the fun before, during, and after the broadcast. If you haven't already, just say hi to all my friends on discord.gg/ArminVanBuren. And of course, we're also video streaming every single week on twitch.tv/ASOT and youtube.com/ArminVanBuren. All right, this is the State of Trance. You're listening to the studio. How's everybody doing tonight? Are you all right? You can visit one of the recordings of A State of Trance. 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We can only allow like 40 people in here, but that's it. But, you know, if you happen to be in Amsterdam, you might be in luck. All right, let's have a quick look at the emails that came in. Ruben.
1: A happy birthday to Jacek in Poland from your wife, Basia Halupka.
0: And we wish a great 10-year wedding anniversary to Bill Hale and his wife, Ashley, in Oklahoma City, USA.
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0: And congrats to Melissa Carolina for becoming a teacher in Venezuela from your friend Francisco Caleja in Spain.
1: A happy 10th wedding anniversary to Kazakov Razak and Nazarova Selby all the way in Turkmenistan.
0: And we wish an amazing 35th birthday to Adele in Australia from your boyfriend Matthew Renz.
2: And finally, congratulations to George Philippos in Germany for finishing your PhD in cancer research. And thank you for listening to the show during your journey.
0: Thank you so much, Susanna. 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Service for Dreamers is on the way. Corin Cavini is standing by with an exclusive guest mix. But first, maybe you want to turn it up for this one. Izzy Cross, Fish 56 Octagon, Laconic and Julia, Dreaming 25, the Mark Sherry remix. Turn it up!

0: Turned out to be an episode with some epic reworks. Just played you the Steve DK rework. And then UUFO and Shogun did a new version of BBE 7 days in 1 week. And played you the team up that Ben Nicky did with Malaysian duo Chucky's and Wag Boy. A dedication to their favorite dish, Satay Rave. Oh, interesting. We can have one final track to close off hour number one before I hand over the show to Corin Cavini for his 2-hour takeover. Are you ready for Service for Dreamers?
1: We want to hear why a track means so much to you. Here is this week's Service for Dreamers.
0: It's always my favorite item of the show. A, I don't have to think of the track I need to play. And B, it's always amazing to have people flying in from literally all over the world to stand here on this microphone. It's so amazing. Because, you know, I love doing this radio show, but I'm staring at a black camera and you guys are on the other side. So it's kind of, you know, the fact that you guys are here means all the difference to us. I mean, we have no clue. We're just talking into this microphone, reading from some script and playing some tunes and all that. But the fact that you guys are here means you care. And that's why we love doing this radio show. And that's why I love my next guest being here, Sandra Petrikova from the UK. And she's a true fan because she actually wears an old school yellow Armind shirt.
2: Yeah, I love that.
0: With the Armind angel. Where did you get that one? Did you make it yourself? It's awesome.
2: No, I actually bought it online, you know.
0: Oh, really?
2: Yeah, you must have sold it before. I don't know.
0: No, it is some scalpers making money off my brand again.
2: There you go.
0: But hey, as Tony Soprano would say, what are you going to do, Polly?
3: Yeah.
0: Yeah. Okay, let's talk about you. I'm so happy you're here. Why do I have to play this track for you?
2: You know, the story behind this is actually, I used to go to all the trance events, but I used to go by myself because my friends listened to another kind of music, you know. But then one time I met Nadia. She's just here with me, actually.
0: Oh, hello, and Nadia.
4: Join us as
2: you
4: well.
2: You know, she used to listen to rock music. And then one day Cosmic Gate was playing in the Ministry of Sound. I'm sure you know that.
0: Uh-huh.
2: And so I was like, come with me to the Cosmic Gate. I was like, okay, why not? So we went there, and one of the first songs they were playing was Come With Me. So since then, I'm like, come with me, follow me to the Cosmic Gate, you know.
0: And
2: she
0: then
2: started loving this music, you know.
0: So you turned her into a... Can you come to the microphone as well?
2: Come here.
0: Hello, so happy you're here. So did we turn you into a trance head then?
2: Yeah, you transformed her. That's why she's wearing this t-shirt.
0: Oh, that's awesome. A true transformation.
2: Thank you very much.
0: I'm going to play it for you both, okay?
2: Thank you.
0: Cosmic Gate, come with me, especially for Sandra Petrikova from the UK. Amsterdam makes...

0: 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Armin van Buuren.
1: Such a wonderful story. This week's Service for Dreamers was originally released in 2019, part of the 20 years Fast Forward Ever Backward Never EP. You just heard Cosmic Gate, Come With Me, and it was requested by Sandra from the UK and her friend Nadia, and she turned Nadia into a trans head. Hey, nothing wrong with good rock music, okay? But we love that you're part of the trans family now.

0: God, it's going to be crazy. A lot of flyer miles for me. I'm going to be heading over to Brazil for Tomorrowland on Friday. Creamfields Buenos Aires on Saturday. Sunday, Creamfields Chile. And Monday, I'll be dead. All info and touring dates, as always, on my website, armevanburen.com. Where are you going, Ruben?
1: Standing at home playing PlayStation. That's my... PlayStation. Sometimes you have to do that as well. It's all about balance, my friend.
0: What are you playing on PlayStation right now?
1: FIFA just came out, so.
0: Oh, okay. So what's your gamer tag? That's the most asked question
1: to me. Ripster VP. So find it.
0: Sorry, what?
1: Ripster VP.
0: Ripster VP. So, and this guy's good, so you know what?
1: Come beat me.
0: I'm not gonna share my gamer's tag because I'm horrible at games.
1: I can share his tag. I have it. So okay. Hit me up.
0: Don't do it. Thank you so much, Amsterdam. Thank you for being here. And stay tuned for Corin Cavino here in hour number two.
2: Record Club, Armin van Buuren.
1: We have another artist making his debut today, and this one was a long time coming. He has been releasing tons of fantastic tunes on the Purified label of Noir Ampure, and this week he even releases a full album over there. A good reason to get him behind the mic, Corin Cavini.
3: Hi.
1: How are you doing, man?
3: Very good.
1: How's the stress now the album is out?
3: it's a weight off my shoulders. It's been such a long process of working on it, and it's mentally also a lot to do an album, you know, because it means a lot to me. It's very personal, but because of that, it's also a very long process of every track perfecting every detail until I'm 100% happy with it. And now to finally have it out into the world, it's a weight off my shoulders, and I'm super, super, super happy to get it into the world and actually get the reactions of people.
1: And while you were making the album, you were even had the brilliant idea to move houses as well.
3: Yeah.
1: That was not a good idea, I think. Yeah. tell us about A Place to Call Home, because that's the title of the album. How did you come up with that?
3: Yeah, the whole album is about like a tribute to having a place where you feel home. And I don't mean necessarily to have a place as in a house. Mm-hmm. Well, it can take that form, but I really value having a place where you feel safe, where you can express yourself, and it can take many forms. For me, music has been a huge factor in making me feel safe to express myself. But for example, it's also a tribute to club culture and festival culture as a place where people maybe who don't feel as good in other places of society really can express themselves and find connections with other people. That to me is one of the most beautiful things in the world, and the power of music to connect different people. And that's really what A Place to Call Home is about, a tribute to that feeling, to how important that is, and also about how it's something worth fighting for in times like these where maybe it's not a given that it's accessible to everybody.
1: True. Well, today your home is a state of trance. What are you going to play for us in the club?
3: Of course, a lot of the album.
1: Yeah.
3: And some other new stuff and some tunes that I really love. But mostly I'm really excited to also with you as a state of trance share the album, which isn't necessarily an old school trance album, but there's definitely influences of trance in the album. So that's probably what you'll also hear in my set. Not typical trance, but definitely my own take on what trance might mean.
1: Amazing. Well, let's head over to the Armada Club for 1 hour in the mix with Corin Cavini.

0: Everything just tastes better when it's French, right, Ruben?
1: Almost everything.
0: Seven tracks in the mix to start off this new episode of A State of Trance. The track you're hearing in the background is Frank Spector, Voulez-vous? The tune of the week last week. The track before that was Leon Lure and Madeline, In Another Light. And the track before that one is the tune of the week, a track from Brazil, Sevek, Dark Love, a track that's featured on the State of Trance 2026 compilation that's coming out next week, May 8th, I think. No, 2 weeks.
1: 2 weeks to go, yeah.
0: Welcome to a new episode of A State of Trance, episode 1274, with a studio full of amazing people. How we feeling? We launched our brand new merchandise at the State of Trance in Rotterdam, and I didn't expect to see that variety jackets would have had such a buzz around it. We created only 250 pieces, because it's 25 years, and they were gone before we knew it. We only create limited ones, so every jacket has its own unique number, and we kept one.
1: Yeah.
0: This is the last one that's out there. It's number 25 of 250.
1: So you have number one, and I have number 250.
0: Yeah.
1: So you have that one you can win.
0: It's a very special one that we're going to give away.
1: Yeah.
0: Ruben,
1: if you want to win this jacket, go to shop.astateoftrance.com, sign up with your email, and get creative, because you have to create. Could be a collage, a story, a picture, or a photo, whatever. Anything that defines 25 years of this radio show. At hashtag ASOT25years as a hashtag, so we can find the post.
0: Just for the people who are wondering, it's a size L.
1: Yeah.
0: And my autograph is actually engraved in it.
1: Yeah.
0: So it's,
1: and that's the only one in the whole world. That's
0: the only one in the whole world. So get creative, guys. Shop.astateoftrance.com.
1: Yeah.
0: Sign up with your email. Get creative. And this jacket might be yours. We'll announce the winners in 2 weeks in this radio show.
1: Yeah.
0: Ruben, take good care of this.
1: I will.
0: Olaf Angus is taking over hour number two this week to celebrate our release. But first, featured on the second disc of A State of Trance 2026, the Frequency Mix, the track that I did together with the mighty RG. We premiered it on the main stage of Ultra Music Festival. And it's finally out officially this week. Here is Like a Child. Are you ready?

0: Tix compilation. That consists of three different mixes. One of those mixes is online already. It's mix number two, the Frequency mix. And this one is on that mix. An amazing track by David Forbes and Sue McLaren, Satellite. Track before that, Joseph James from Ireland, Fly Away, and Airbase Medusa, the Darren Porter remix. You're listening to A State of Trance. We're live from Amsterdam. How are we feeling? Remember, if you ever want to join one of these recordings for free, head over to studio.astateoftrance.com. We would love to see you here in Amsterdam.
1: Happy 7th birthday to Harriet Helm Robinson from Larne, Northern Ireland.
0: And congrats to Mandy and Laurens from the Netherlands, who are getting married in a few months.
1: Thomas Malewicki in Vienna sends a shout out to his lovely daughter Olivia, who just turned 6.
0: Shout out to Noah and Essam in Kuwait from Nina Geroglaga.
1: Maria Fedoret sends a shout out to her husband Keegan and thanks him for introducing her to trance over 10 years ago.
0: And Zarida from Dubai wishes her husband Shady Motion an amazing birthday.
2: And lastly, we want to say congrats to Jared Bridge and Brendan from the New Hampshire in the US for your 10th wedding anniversary.
0: Congratulations. This guy called Ben Gold.
1: Yes.
0: He changed his name
1: to Lawton.
0: Lawton.
1: And now?
0: Well, tell me.
1: Well, BLR also changed his name to Deckers for this one.
0: So we also changed our name?
1: So there's two new aliases on one record.
0: So it's Lawton and Deckers.
1: That's it.
0: Better known as Ben Gold and
1: Leon Bollier.
0: But the record is amazing. Check it out. Los Retratos on A State of Trance.

closer.

0: back, especially for all his fans in Brazil, ahead of his main stage set at Tomorrowland earlier this year. You just heard Favela right after the new Dion, Taka Tribe, and Lawton and Decker's Los Retratos. You're listening to A State of Trance. Before we hand the studio over to Olivia Angus, I really can't wait for her set. We have one more track to close out our number one.
1: This music can take you to another world.
2: Record Club, Armin van Buuren.
3: All right, tell us a little bit how Vem Comigo came about. How did you come up with collaborating with Armin? Because that's something that's quite special, I guess.
4: Yeah, it was really special. So we met each other at an event, mm-hmm. and then we just started talking, and I was telling him about my music journey. And then I told him I wanted to make something special in Portuguese with Portuguese vocals. Mm-hmm. And then actually he said, well, let's make something together then. And I was kind of starstruck, and that's how
3: like really
4: I was like, wait, are you joking? No. And then he said that, and then yeah, and then we made it.
3: How did you come up with the vocals then?
4: I already made another track before in with Portuguese vocals, mm-hmm. and I don't know, I love the vibe of it, I love the sound of it, I also love the language, mm-hmm. so then because the other track I liked it so much, I wanted to do it again and then even more special, like with, yeah, I don't know,
3: makes a lot of sense.
4: Yeah.

0: kind of makes sense. Yeah, yeah. But yeah, and then it just worked out. Yeah.
1: Amazing. Now, here in the studio today for a guest mix, what are you going to play for us?
0: I'm going to play a bit of, of course, trance. Mm-hmm. First of all, trance with some house stabs and some old 90s hard house.
1: Okay.
0: Yeah, that's it.
1: All right, let's have a listen. 1 hour in the mix for us at A State of Trance, Olaf Angus.

0: Thank you so much. All of what I said, I think I need a little bit of a breather after the high BPMs and the high energy. Your DJ schedule looks absolutely rammed. I saw it on social media as well. Where can we expect you in the coming weeks?
1: You can expect me at Baum Festival in Colombia. You can expect me at Thuishaven, Polar Visa, Weekend Dance.
0: And I heard from your book that your summer is looking very crazy already as well.
1: So yeah, it's looking very
0: much things to look forward to. Femme Comigo, your track with Armin was only your third release ever. Can we expect more music from your studio very soon?
1: Yeah, for sure. I'm already working on new tracks, and I have some new tracks, so you can expect a lot more.
0: Amazing. Well, thank you so much for coming by once again. Next week, we're back with an episode. 2 hours nonstop in the mix with Armin Unfiltered. Have a nice weekend. Bye-bye.
2: Каждый вечер на рекорде. 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Армин Ван Бюрен.
3: Welcome to a very special episode of A State of Trance. Today we're celebrating 1250 episodes. I thought this would be the perfect moment to take a little moment with you out there and to thank you for 25 years of special moments, great events, epic broadcasts, and the community I'm so proud of. I have said it numerous times, I rather look forward than to the future than to go back. But today, with this special episode, we're going to celebrate A State of Trance and the tunes that shaped this radio show to what it is right now. So put away your phones, set aside your tables and couches. We're going to the Armada Club, two doors down from the radio studio, for a special hour of nostalgia. Here we go.

0: I have to say, we went down a little bit of a trip of a down memory lane as well together.
1: Yeah, you can say that.
0: Discussing some of these tracks that you just played. Ferry, so much, thank you so much for taking over. Celebrating 1,250 episodes of A State of Trance. Now, if you look back at these all of these years, what is your favorite A State of Trance moment?
1: Wow.
0: It's a hard question.
1: It's really hard because it's been such a long time. But, you know, let's say a bit more recent. And I got to be honest. With you and Benno and Armin in the studio, and then three days, destination. That was just so much fun.
0: Yeah.
1: And what people've seen is the 3 days that we did it.
0: Yeah.
1: But we already had an episode, you know, before that, the four of us at Armin's house during
0: sitting in the park, yeah.
1: Like, okay,
0: yeah,
1: discussing
0: nice.
1: Music, what are we going to do, what's the direction of the track, and so, you know, that whole process was so much fun, really.
0: Yeah, I have to agree with
1: and
0: you.
1: And then, obviously, playing it, you know, back to back, all of us together on stage, great.
0: It's a good memory, so you have to create some more in the future.
1: I agree, yes.
0: Where can we find you behind the decks this weekend?
1: I will be in Macau for Moon on Planet, and then Saturday, that's Friday, and then Saturday, Nox in Hanoi, Vietnam.
0: So collecting some air miles again.
1: Yes.
0: Well, thank you so much for taking over. We'll see you next week. Next month again for your takeover.
1: Absolutely.
0: So thank you so much. If you want to be part of one of the shows, go to studio.astateoftrance.com, and we'll see you next week for a new episode of A State of Trance.
2: Каждый вечер на рекорде. 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
3: Amsterdam, how you feeling?
4: Oh, I'm suffering from a heavy jet lag from a great week in Miami for Miami Music Week and, of course, Ultra. My voice is a little bit gone.
0: I think you left your voice over there. Sounds like that.
4: But I had such an amazing time over there. Friday, the State of Trance stage hosting, back-to-back set with Marlon Hofstadt, and the main stage on Saturday. In this episode of A State of Trance, I'm going to play you some tracks that I premiered on the main stage, including my collab with RG. Coming up in hour number two, Mr. Ferry Corsten for his monthly residency mix. But I want to kick off with something you created, Ruben.
0: Yes, sir.
4: Together with Estiva, it's an amazing track, their Ebenezer project. Turn it up for their track with Lovely on My Skin. Are you ready, Amsterdam? Yeah.

0: Like a Child. If you want to check my set, it's available whenever you want to check it on my YouTube channel, youtube.com/Armin van Buuren. What's up, Amsterdam? How we feeling? It's episode 1271. Looking back at an amazing Miami Music Week. We hosted the State of Trance stage there on the Friday, but there's more State of Trance coming around the globe. Our next destination, of course, is Vietnam.
1: Yes, it is.
0: And we have the lineup, Ruben.
1: That's correct. We'll be joined by Cosmic Gate. Fairy Course is gonna do a Guriella set over there. That's gonna be really cool. Nifra's gonna be there, I'm gonna be there, and you're gonna be there.
0: It's the first time we're bringing a State of Trance to Vietnam. Couldn't be more excited to be sharing the stage with these people. And there's more to be announced, more State of Trance event. And remember, I'll do another face-to-face set, well,
1: with no news today. No.
0: What are you teasing, man? You should tell.
1: No.
0: Yeah, everybody's excited for the face-to-face I'm doing together with John Summit, of course, in Poland. Can't wait for that one. And on June 30th, we continue the 25-year anniversary in Vietnam. And the lineup for Hong Kong will follow very soon. We're finalizing the contract for that one. All info and tickets, as always, on astateoftrance.com. Oh, so much music for you this week. Incredible. Time to push up the tempo. A few years ago, Fairy Tail and Tonks decided to team up for a new project called Mirage. And this is like classic uplifting that's working so well in my sets right now. Absolutely love this one. If you're listening right now, please walk to that stereo, turn up your volume just a little bit, and get excited for this one. Goosebumps, head to toe, a State of Trance on your radio. Remember the future, make some noise, Amsterdam!

0: Electron stage, worldwide stage at Ultra Music Festival last Friday. Frank Effie, I Want You. Track before that, the new Haley, and she teamed up with Elan Bluestone, Eclipsed by You. This is your weekly update on the latest and best in trance and progressive. Live from a full studio in Amsterdam, how are we feeling this week? 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Ruben.
1: Happy birthday to Josh in New Brunswick in Canada from your friend Matt Cohen.
0: And we wish Geoffrey and Denise from Belgium an amazing 1-year anniversary after meeting for the first time at the State of Trance 25 in Rotterdam.
1: That's awesome. Good luck to Katie, Barnes and Jake for their upcoming move from one side of the US to the other.
0: And Matthew Caulfield from Glasgow sends a big shout out to his girlfriend Alisa McNabb from Mr. Robin.
1: A happy third wedding anniversary to Samantha Williams and Stuart McDonald from the UK.
0: And Justina Gabarek sends her birthday wishes to Mateusz von Wrocław.
2: And finally, Jean Carlos Rodriguez wants us to cheer on his mom, Fanny, who is undergoing treatment for glaucoma and to whom we send all of our support.
0: We love getting emails from you guys. Send it to us. We love to hear what you want to share. Maybe something you want to share with somebody you love on the air. Send it to Armin at thestateoftrance.com. Ferry Corsten is standing by for hour number 2, and within a few minutes, Service for Dreamers. But first, another track I played at the Ultra Music Festival in Miami. 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I did a little cheeky mashup of Hilo, and together with Orjan Nielsen's Amsterdam, and added the a cappella of my track with Martin Garrix, Sleepless Nights, and it really went off at Ultra. So I'm going to play it for you on the air right now. Are you ready for this, Amsterdam? Woo!

0: made you feel good. Lovely new uplifter from the Italian duo Made of Light, Don't Cry For Me, right after the new Simon Patterson. Good to have some new music from him in the wire. And I played you a little cheeky mashup that I played on the main stage of Ultra Music Festival. Again, my set is available on my YouTube channel if you want to see that. You're listening to A State of Trance. Stay tuned for Mr. Ferry Corsten. But first,
1: this music can take you to another world. We want to hear why a track means so much to you. Here is this week's Service for Dreamers.
0: And our special guest this week, please Amsterdam, make some noise for Joe Williams from the USA. Welcome, Joe. So nice to see you. Welcome to the studio. Where exactly in the U.S. are you from?
2: From Tampa, Florida.
0: Nice. Were you at Ultra this weekend?
2: No, I wasn't able to make it.
0: Okay, so. Welcome to the studio. You requested my track with Vini Vici from 2018 and Highlight Tribe, Great Spirit. Why is that track so important to you?
2: Yes, first I'd like to say thank you for having us here, my wife and I, and it's an honor to be here. That track meant the world to me during college. It was just something that I brought to a bunch of my friends, and it was just a way to get a bunch of them into the trance scene, and from there, now they're just stuck as well.
0: So we have to thank you for spreading the word about trance.
2: Yes.
0: So can you remember a particular time when you danced to this track? Was there an event or maybe a whole house party where this went off?
2: Yeah, house parties almost every other weekend.
0: Oh, yeah?
2: Yeah.
0: And you always play this one?
2: That was on every single weekend.
0: Oh, yeah?
2: And then I remember, what was it, at an EDC, you played it as well, and my cousin and I just went hard.
0: Awesome. That's so great to hear. Well, I'm going to play it for you right now, for Joe Williams from Tampa, Florida. Are you ready?

0: Our lovely friends of Superstrings with a new single, Neon Dust Protocol, the last track of Ferry's Takeover this month. Ferry, thank you so much once again.
1: Thank you.
0: I'm pretty sure your spring schedule is popping off right now. Where are you going?
1: It's starting to happen now.
0: Yeah.
1: This weekend I'm going to Iași in Romania, playing together with my good buddy Marcus Schultz.
0: Nice.
1: In Mina. And in 2 weeks I'm back in the UK with a few shows. Most notably my show at Outernet in London on April 18th. That's a 4-hour set, 360 degrees.
0: You're standing in the middle of the crowd with everybody just around you.
1: Yeah, so I'm looking forward to that. That's going to be fun. So check ferrycorson.com for all other tour dates. And
0: 4 hours, that's fun, man. That's a lot of fun.
1: Yeah.
0: So you can experiment a little bit more here with your sounds.
1: Absolutely. Play whatever you want to try out.
0: Amazing. I'll be in London as well, April 11th, with a 3 hour daytime party set at Egg with Triple Hin. And this Sunday, April 5th, I'll be in Hamburg for Trinity Events. Thank you so much once again, Ferry, for joining us.
1: Thanks, man.
0: Next week, we're back with a new episode within the studio. Paul Webster. Have a nice weekend. Bye.
2: Каждый вечер на рекорде. 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Армин Ван Бюрен.
3: 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What a year it's been for A State of Trance. 2025 has brought us so much incredible music, fresh talent and amazing lineups. And I'm super grateful for all the unforgettable moments we shared with you guys all over the world. For this already 22nd edition of the State of Trance Year Mix, I've captured over 100 of the biggest trance tracks of 2025 and put them in a 2-hour long mix. And I'm really happy how it turned out. Big thanks to you guys out there for making this another unforgettable year. And I hope to see you all again in 2026 when we celebrate 25 years of this radio show. A lot of exciting things to come, but first, let's have a look one more time at the year 2025 with this special mix. Enjoy.
4: We all face moments that test who we are and who we can become. We stumble. We fall. We question ourselves. But it's in these moments the transformation begins. Transformation isn't just change. It's courage. It's fire. It's rising when the world tells you not to. Think of the life that you've lived, the dreams you've chased, the battles you've fought. All of it has shaped you. Remember this. Change doesn't come before the leap. It comes through the leap. To embrace transformation, you have to take the leap. Let go of what no longer serves you. Step in to the unknown. Become the person you were always meant to be. Because transformation isn't coming. It's already here, inside of you.

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Every beat, every breath has brought us closer to who we're meant to be. The world still spins, the night still dances, and so do we. Together, we've turned the noise into music and the struggle into strength. The journey isn't over. 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
0: Армин Ван Бюрен.
2: How we feeling, Amsterdam? A new week, a new episode, playing you music from my new State of Trance mix compilation. Also brand new tracks from Ferry Corsten and Marsh, Mr. Sam, Amy Wiles, and the world premiere of my track with Olaf Angus, Vem Comigo. Our number two is for one of my personal favorites, Mace Salome. But I want to kick things off with the American Denny Chan. This is Echoes. Make some noise, Amsterdam!

Glenn Drill, Astral Burst. Sorry before that. It's not even out yet, but will be in a couple of weeks. My new one with RG and Marlo Rex, Like a Child, voted the future favorite. Thank you for all your votes on discord.gg/ArminVanBuren. Episode 1272. How we feeling, Amsterdam? All right, ladies and gentlemen, I have some big news to share. I just finished mixing the brand new annual State of Trance mix compilation, and things have evolved. You know, I always did mix one on the beach, mix two in the club, mix three, who's afraid of 138? That's out of the window. The idea is still the same, but I wanted to choose three names that sort of are more coherent. But mix one is pretty much still for when you go to the beach. Mix two is pretty much still when you are heading to the club. But the names have been changed to mix one Pulse, mix two Frequency, and mix three Energy. I think it fits the feeling that I have with the current sound better. And the full release will be on May 8th. In the coming weeks, we're rolling out the premieres of the mixes, starting with the full track listing and the release of mix two Frequency next week, Thursday, April 16th. Our number two this week is for no other than May Salome. But first,

play you some tracks from my new mix compilation, already revealing this brand new one. It's an exclusive one. It's not out yet, but it will be included on the State of Trance 2026. And then the Frequency Disc. It's the new David Forbes and Sue McLaren. Turn it up for Satellite.

0: Couple of tracks in the mix for you guys on A State of Trance. Played you David Forbes and Paul Denton, Future. New release on Who's Afraid of 138. Track before that, the new C-Systems, Got a Problem. And of course, Jürgen Fried's The Theme, the Amy Wiles remix. That's also included on the new State of Trance mix compilation. The full release of that album will be on May 8th. And dropping loads of tracks from that in the coming episodes of A State of Trance. Amsterdam, how we feeling? If you're watching the video stream, you can check out the special t-shirt that I also wore at the State of Trance stage at Ultra Miami. And by special request, I'm seeing so many of you asking about it. The good news, if you're it's available on the web shop. 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So the one I'm wearing is not the same that's in the shop because every shirt is unique. So each shirt has its own color pattern. And if you want to check it out, shop.estateoftrance.com. End of the commercial break.
1: Yep.
0: Let's have a quick look at the emails that came in on our desk. Ruben.
1: Happy birthday to Alexander Costa from São Paulo, Brazil.
0: And Robert Harris wants to thank his dad for introducing him to this radio show.
1: Andrew and Irena from Prague wish all the best to their brother Vladislav Zadnibruk.
0: And Eiko Wessels from Karlsruhe, Germany sends a shout out to his wife Lara for finally getting her master's degree in watchmaking.
1: Congratulations to Mark Herman and Chris Lay from Dallas for your 20th wedding anniversary. Wow.
0: And Maria from Bratislava, Slovakia wishes an amazing birthday to her husband Gabriel.
2: And lastly, Carlos from Hamilton, Ontario sends a shout out to his wife Sabrina for supporting him through depression and now through recovery. And we send you both a big, big hug.
0: Big, big hug from here. If you have anything to share with us here in the studio in Amsterdam, armin@estateoftrance.com. And if you want to be in the studio like these beautiful people that came, it's literally crazy. We have this week

0: to reserve your spot and stand next to us when we do a recording of A State of Trance. Mae Salome is standing by for hour number two, and within 20 minutes, Service for Dreamers. But first, okay, we have to talk about this track.
1: Yes.
0: So, I met up with Olive Angus, who happens to be the girlfriend of Ben Wall, the DJ. She's super young, she's an up-and-coming DJ, and we started chatting, and out of the chat came the idea to do something crazy, a track with Portuguese lyrics, Brazilian lyrics.
1: Yeah, she does that more often, right? Yeah.
0: And we upped the BPM. It's the fastest record I've ever released. It's going to be out this week. It's called Vem Comigo, and I'm really curious to see what you guys

0: Record Club.
1: Армин Ван Бюрен.
2: Couple of tracks with some higher BPMs. The last one I played you, Legend Sky, Drifting Away, new version by Dan Harrison, Ty Wolfenden and Space Brothers. Their classic track Shine in a new version. Brand new track from Sis called Funk, and I started this mix of four tracks with my new track with Olaf Angus, Vem Comigo. How we feeling, Amsterdam? How's it going here? Stay tuned for our special guest this week, Mace Salome. But first, it's the last track of hour number one, and you know what that means.
3: 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We want to hear why a track means so much to you. Here is this week's Service for Dreamers.
2: And make some noise, Amsterdam. Our special guest this week comes all the way from Poland. Welcome, Karolina Plader.
4: Hello.
2: Thank you so much for coming. We had to make a last minute change.
4: Yeah, thank you so much.
2: Of course, because you decided that you wanted to change it into Destination, the anthem of last year of A State of Trance. Tell us, why is this track so important to you?
4: This track is important for me because, first of all, it's for my brother, because he showed me all about this music and all about EDM music. He cannot be here because he's living in Poland. I'm living here in Netherlands. But yeah, I hope in future he can come here. So I want to put this track for him.
2: That's
4: and
2: so
4: really
2: sweet.
4: I'm grateful that he teach me this and show me everything all about this.
2: What's the name of your brother?
4: Damian.
2: Yeah. Okay, so cool. And are you guys coming to the show in Poland?
4: I was only here in Belgium, Croatia, but never in Poland. So.
2: Oh, okay.
4: Yeah.
2: Did you go to the one in Ahoy?
4: No.
2: Okay, we hope to see you next year.
4: I tried, but was people. But I hope next year I will come.
2: All right, well, make sure you say hi to your brother. We're going to play it for you guys on the air. Carolina, this is Destination, the State of Trance anthem. Let me hear you, Amsterdam!

0: Thank you so much, Mace Salome.
1: Yeah, thank you very much.
0: Nice applause for you. You already said your latest releases, Mind State and Let It Be Real, were part of an EP that's going to come out very soon. Do you already know when it's going to be released?
2: It's going to be released on May 12th.
0: Okay, May 12th. Yeah, we'll write it down. You also have your own radio show, Distant, which is a monthly podcast, of course, but it's also the name of your events. In January, you had your night in Paradiso.
2: Correct.
0: But there's a big one coming up.
2: Yeah, we're doing another beach event on May 2nd. Mm-hmm. It's going to be in Colorado Charlie in Den Haag. But it's sold out already.
0: Oh.
2: It's going to be a big one. It's going to be an all-day event, yeah.
0: So you're going to play on open-to-close set?
2: Open-to-close set, yeah.
0: Is it something that you prefer doing over short festival sets?
2: Yeah, definitely. Yeah, I think in an extended set, you have way more time to really tell a story, really play your sound, and really, really take everyone with you,
0: yeah.
2: Basically. Yeah.
0: Last year, when you were here, you were telling about live sets that you're going to do. Mm-hmm. Is there something that you are looking forward to do this year as well? Or are you planning something already besides DJing, also do live shows?
2: Yeah, we're planning on doing a live tour soon and really work on also playing concerts and really promote the music itself rather than only doing DJ sets.
0: Okay. So besides the 2nd of May, your Distant event, where else can we see you behind the decks soon?
2: I'm going to be playing Loveland, 909 Festival, Lee Festival. I'm going to play London, Zurich. Gonna do a US tour in July.
0: Okay.
2: So all over the place.
0: Yeah. So lots of things to do.
2: Lots of places, yeah.
0: All right. Thank you so much for coming by once again into the studio, and good luck with all of your endeavors in the near future. And see you soon, I hope.
2: Yeah, definitely. Yeah. Well, definitely.
0: Thank you so much for tuning in. I'll be going to London, by the way, this weekend. So if you have a time Saturday, I'll be playing at Egg, a daytime festival with a 3-hour set, and I might bring some vinyls over there. So hope to see you there. Otherwise, see you next week for a new episode of State of Trance within the studio, Paul Webster. Bye.
3: Каждый вечер на рекорде. 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Прямо сейчас. Армин Ван Бюрен.
4: Amsterdam, are you ready? So many musical goodies for you today. Coming up, the new funk tribute, Cosmic Gate, and Will Atkinson's version of Barthez. Our number two, we are joined by Belgian mega talent Amber Bruce. But we kick off the show. No party without Artie. Here's his new one, Brave. Turn it up, make some noise!

0: Hi, this is ATB and you're listening to A State of Trance. I wish you all the best for the next 250.
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0: Last week, I released a project that is very dear to me, my piano album. You just heard one of the tracks taken from it, Fathers and Sons, remixed by Ottagon. And I'm very happy to say that from tomorrow, the entire album is available worldwide and exclusive, and also will be released on vinyl and on two CDs. So in case you're looking for any Christmas print.
1: And it comes with a beautiful booklet, I have to say.
0: Yeah?
1: Yeah, it's beautiful.
0: This is the piano album, by the way, and this is a track I dedicated to my father. It's very, very special, and I hope you guys like it. I mean, I was really overwhelmed with seeing all the reviews under the YouTube clip.

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We've entered the final 2 months of the year 2025, and in tradition, we're going to close off the year with two annual specials. The final show of the year this year is, of course, the State of Trance Year Mix. And a week before, we're broadcasting the top 50 biggest trance tracks of the year, as voted by you guys out there. We already see the votes coming in. There's a lot already. Thank you so much for it. Really, guys, it means a lot. 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The voting closes on December 7th, so you still have a little bit of time. Now, I understand there's so many tracks to choose from. 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

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That's the website address. Please do me a big favor. I know it's a lot to ask, but we really appreciate it. Stay tuned for Amber Bruce coming up in hour number two. But first, Amsterdam, are you ready to push the tempo? So much love for this one. And it even made it to trending track, my new track with Kiki, Put Your Bassline. Turn it up!

0: you so much for all the votes. Discord.gg/Armin van Buuren. Before that, the official anthem song of 10 years Dream State, the American edition, taking place in November. Two titans, Paul van Dyk and Alien Fila, created the official anthem song, Is This Only a Dream? Also played you the new Joy Hauser. I'm happy to announce that they will be in the studio next week to celebrate the release of their debut on the State of Trance label with Lost in the Night. You're tuned into episode 1251 of A State of Trance. Let's have a quick look at all the emails that came in. Armin@astateoftrance.com, your direct link to the studio. Ruben.
1: We wish a lovely birthday to Marcin Sabella from your younger brother Christopher in Poland.
0: And happy anniversary to Patrick Javarone and Dylan in Chenegdati, New York.
1: I don't know.
0: Is that the way to pronounce it?
1: Big congratulations to Dimitri and Vera for your newborn daughter, Emma.
0: And Damian Drakowski sends a huge shout out to his brother-in-law, Martin, and his dear friend, Adam.
1: And Jane Anderson from Brisbane, Australia, wants to congratulate her sister, Claire, who's getting married to Perry this week.
0: And happy birthday to David Carey from Cohinky, New Orleans, Louisiana.
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0: Thank you so much. We'd love to get messages from you. 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Stay tuned, guys. Some hot tracks incoming, including River and Funk Tribute. But first, Elan Bluestone with his trancey project, Stone Blue. This is The Lens.

0: the Move was released 25 years ago, remains one of the most iconic and successful tracks, reaching the number one spot in charts all around the world. And now in 2025, our favorite Scotsman Will Atkinson took the Bartez Classic and made it into a whole new direction. Also played you Funk Tribute. He teamed up with Val du Son for OK Suka and Liam Wilson and Middleton, Inside My Soul. You're listening to A State of Trance. Stay tuned for Amber Bruce, but first,
1: this music can take you to another world. We want to hear why a track means so much to you. Here is this week's Service for Dreamers.
0: And please, Amsterdam, make some noise for Christian Gomez from Mexico. Hey, Christian. Nice to see you, man. You picked Craig Connolly and Tara Louise, Time Machine. Tell me, why does this track mean so much to you?
2: That's correct. First of all, thank you for having me. Having my sister here. Without her, this wouldn't be possible, honestly. But yeah, I chose this track specifically because that remembered me to a very specific moment in my life with a very specific woman. I met this girl, like, 8 years ago, but we started dating like 2 years ago, something like that. And the moment that I decided that I'm going to ask her to be my girlfriend, this track specifically started playing on the background, on the radio of the car.
0: Oh, really?
2: Yeah. It was kind of weird. I don't know. I meet this girl. We start, you know, our relationship and that kind of things. And I realized that she was the love of my life. She was the most important person in that moment for me. Unfortunately, she decided to part ways a couple of months ago, and I respect that decision. Okay, no, I love her so much, and it was really, really hard for me. But you know, that kind of things just happen.
0: And of course.
2: Anyways, one day I was walking on the streets, and I was just seeing this like studio where you can get tattoos. And I swear to you that this track, specifically this track, start playing on that studio.
0: Oh, no way.
2: Again.
0: No way.
2: And that was like a sign for me, and I was like, okay, say no more. And I decided to have a little bit of ink here in the form of her name.
0: Wow.
2: Yeah. Anyways, if you allow me, I would like to say some words really quick.
0: Of course.
2: To the camera, Adriana Cordova, if you're watching this, I love you so much, and I will be there for you if you will ever need me. So as long as I'm breathing, I will be there for you. So thank you so much. Thank you so much, Armin, for having me here, for giving me this opportunity. You don't know how much this means to me, honestly, man.
0: Thank you so much. Here it is for you. Make some noise for Christian Gomez, Craig Connolly, and Tara Louise. This is Time Machine.

0: Record Club. Armin van Buuren.
1: I'm taking over because he's a little bit sick, but the show must go on, so we're still here, joined by Amber Bros. Thank you so much for being here, Amber.
2: Hi.
1: How are you doing?
2: I'm really good. Thank you so much for having me. I'm so excited to be here.
1: Yeah. We're very excited to have you. How are you doing? How has this 2025 treated you so far?
2: Well, I think it's been a very special year for me, like professionally and like personal as well. I think professionally I had so many great opportunities. I'm so thankful for everything. I played at places I never dreamed of. Personally, it was a little bit of a roller coaster because like a month ago, my apartment burned down and it was like my first own apartment with my boyfriend. So it's been quite a lot this year, but yes. I'm so thankful for all the opportunities. So
1: well, thank you for being here. We're also very excited. This is not your first rodeo radio-wise. I know you have your own show on Tomorrowland's radio show, and then also you have a radio show in Brussels, right, for another radio station?
2: Yeah, exactly. I have Sorry for the Noise on One World Radio, and that's a monthly show where I put like all new techno tracks I like in it, but also like old school Belgian tracks that I think should be appreciated more. And then at Studio Brussels, I also represent Oons, which is like the dance radio show there. So it's really fun, actually. I really love hosting.
1: Do you like radio? Is it nice to be on the other side for once? Or how are you feeling about it?
2: Yeah, it's way less stressful. But it's so I like it. It's so much fun. Like I love also when DJs pass by and like you can have conversations with them. It's always so nice.
1: Totally, 100%. And what about your upcoming release? I know you have an exciting release coming up tomorrow. What can you tell us about it?
2: Yes, exactly. So tomorrow my new collab together with Portex is coming out on Tomorrowland Music, and we're so excited for it because Portex is so talented. He's also a very good friend of mine, so this collab was really something natural for us to be like here at. And Portex really is part of that newer generation of cool trance artists.
1: Yes.
2: And then for me, like I really love like the old school Belgian classic sound, so we really try to combine that, and it actually became a very unique track. We also searched for like a good vocal, and we came up with Dooley, and we worked together with her, so the vocal is also very original and special, and I'm really really proud of it. So I'm gonna play it as well later, so let me know what you think.
1: I'm excited to hear. I'm excited. Yeah. What else are you playing for us for this set?
2: Well, I tried to put a lot of IDs in it, so tracks that aren't coming out yet, a lot of my own tracks, and then I tried to pick a couple of the best tracks that I found like in the last months, and also obviously a couple of old school tracks, because that's the always part of my set. So
1: well, nice, thank you so much. I think we should go to the club now and let's start.
2: Let's go.
1: Thank you.

Do you know where your teenager is at 5 o'clock in the morning? Young people, things have changed. Today the question from parents is, it's 10 a.m. Do you know where your children are? Do you know where your teenager is?

0: Discoteca.
1: Do you know where your teenager is at 5 o'clock in the morning? Young people.
0: Discoteca.
2: Things have changed. Today the question for parents is, it's 10 a.m. Do you know where your children are?
0: Discoteca.
1: Do you know where your teenager is at 5 o'clock in the morning? Dirty dancing.
0: Discoteca.
1: Some say they come looking for

to Friday. Monday to Friday. Monday to Friday. Monday to Friday. Monday to Friday.

0: Amber, that was so good. Thank you so much.
1: Thank you.
0: It was
1: thank
0: super
1: you.
0: Fun.
1: I had so much fun. I'm also, my cardio is done for today. But it was great. Thank you so much for having me.
0: Well, thank you for coming. What else is coming up for the end of the year for you, apart from tomorrow's release?
1: Well, tomorrow is release indeed, and then next week I'm at Tomorrowland China.
0: Nice.
1: So that's the first. I'm going back to back with Meguru, which is a great hard techno artist from China. Mm-hmm. And then afterwards, I'm going also to do a back to back with Joyhauser back in Belgium here. And then for New Year's Eve, I'm back in Sweden. That's like the first time ever I play there. So I'm really excited for that as well. And then I'm going to take a vacation.
0: Needed. Fair enough. Well, thank you so much for coming. I'm really excited about this. It was really good.
1: Yeah, thank you so much. I loved it. It was so nice to play here. Thank you.
0: We hope to see you another time. And thanks for everybody for tuning in. See you guys next week.

0: Каждый вечер на рекорде.
1: Актуальная клубная музыка.
0: Эксклюзивные лайв-шоу и диджей-сеты.
1: Прямо сейчас.
0: Армин Ван Бюрен.
2: Hello, Amsterdam! How we feeling? I want to start by saying thank you so much for voting me once again into the DJ Magazine Top 100 and receiving the highest trance DJ once again last Tuesday in Ibiza. Going up again after so many years truly means a lot to me, and I couldn't have done this without you guys, so thank you so much. There's so many incredible DJs out there, and even though I believe music is not a competition, it means a lot that you guys actually take the effort to go online and vote. It's a big motivation to keep going with A State of Trance. All right, a new episode coming up. New music from Kevin De Vries, Telecast, Houseman. More news about A State of Trance Rotterdam. And the one you've all been waiting for, my new single with Sasha, is premiering in this episode. Hour number two, our monthly resident Ferry Corson. But I want to kick things off with a beautiful Balearic track. The new chicane is called Wherever I Go. Turn it up!

Captain Your Loving Arms, done by Going Deeper. A track that went down really well in my solo set in Ushuaia last Sunday, where I played 4-hour set. That was incredible. Wow, what a vibe. You're listening to A State of Trance. I'm Armin van Buuren, and I'm in a packed

0: far, the weekend tickets were only available. Starting today, we've prepared separate tickets for Friday and Saturday available for you. Besides, of course, the very popular weekend tickets. On top of that, we've also released a day-by-day lineup of phase one of the artists. 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In the coming weeks leading up to the Amsterdam Dance Event, we have more news and, of course, phase two of the lineup. Keep an eye out on the socials and keep tuning into this radio show. Also, we have an epic, epic lineup for the special State of Trance broadcast we do during the Amsterdam Dance Event.
1: Yes, we're not going to review everything yet, but in the coming weeks we'll tell more about it.
0: Ah, come on. Give me a name, Ruben.
1: Armin van Buuren.
0: Ah, man.
1: Hey.
0: Now, Give me one. Come on, man. I'm putting you on the spot because I didn't tell him this.
1: Miss Monique is going to be here.
0: Hey, Miss Monique is going to be here. All right.
1: Super excited.
0: And that's just one of the many special guests we have here.
1: Yeah.
0: Also, this week, hour number two, stay tuned. Our good friend Ferry Corsten standing by for his monthly mix. Service for Dreamers is a track that comes from a German duo that will also join us in Rotterdam in February. But first, okay, I have to apologize to all my fans out there. I've been literally getting emails from fans saying, look, Armin, we want to wait. Yes, we understand, but...
1: this is too much.
0: This is too much.
1: It's too much.
0: There's two tracks. There's two tracks that I'm playing in my sets, and yeah.
1: This is one of them.
0: This is one of them. The other one is Always You. That is coming, I promise you.
1: Yeah.
0: It has to do with the fact that right now, modern days of streaming, we need releases to be spread out. Otherwise, you guys... You know, you miss it. I mean, a lot of the tracks on Breathe didn't even, you know, get a lot of attention because of that reason. So that's why we have to space things a little on the internet.
1: Spacing it for almost a year.
0: And there's so much music as well, you know.
1: Yeah.
0: Did you know that on one day on Spotify, they upload just as many tracks as in the whole year of 1989?
1: Okay, it makes sense.
0: That's insane, right? All right.

0: I still owed you this one. Davey Asprey, No Dawn Remains on Nocturnal Night. Strike before that, Paul Maddox and Brian Carney, See the Light, and Andrea Rebecca, Cosmic Wave, a new one on the Future Sound of Egypt. 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Big shout out to my friends currently chatting in Discord, discord.gg/ArminVanBuren, if you want to join the chat for the real fans out there. I always love it. I always try to be there every week on the chat as well. Another exciting moment is coming up. Amsterdam Dance Event is on the way. We talked about it a little bit earlier. Thursday, October 23rd. We're going to be hosting another 10-hour marathon live from this studio in Amsterdam with a stellar lineup. Ruben just revealed... I put you on the spot.
1: Come on.
0: Miss Monique will be there, but it's really incredible who said yes to this. They'll all be 20-minute sets, and it's going to be crazy, so you don't want to miss that. Make sure to note that date in your diary, Thursday, October 23rd, if you can't be in Amsterdam for the Amsterdam Dance Event. We're bringing it to you through this radio show. All right, let's have a quick look what came into the emo box this week. 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Ruben, you can kick it off.
1: Happy 30th birthday to Nec Stromole in Slovenia from your brother Aljas.
0: And congrats, Jasmine and Greg Reek, on your wedding anniversary.
1: And a shout out to Mariah and Adelaide's Australia from my dear friend Victoria Yamburianis. Boy, you picked some nice names this week, Susanna.
0: And Tommy Reed from England sends all the love to his mom, Anne Marie, who watches A State of Trance every Thursday, no matter what. We love that.
1: And a big shout out to Amelie Amesha in Sri Lanka from your boyfriend, Gavesh Prabuda.
0: We wish an amazing birthday to Alison Clements from Ontario, Canada, from her kids, Emily and Logan.
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0: 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Back to the music, the trending track, this rework that Ben Nicky did of York's On The Beat.

0: already sum up 2025 musically?
1: Yeah.
0: I think we can say two words. It's faster and it's reworks, right?
1: A lot of classics, yeah.
0: Some of the amazing classics from the past making their way to a new generation. It's logical. I mean, when I played this for the first time, I was, 24, 25, something? And
1: a good tune is a good tune.
0: Yeah, and the people, when they heard it, they were not even born yet. I mean, my kids don't know this track, and it's an amazing tune. So I guess in a way, that's a good thing. Also, the Rocketman and Push, Strange World. And of course, Lily Palmer and Mario Ricardo, Komodo. Track before that was Alan Watts. He keeps on making new tracks, Perseverance and Bendike and York, On the Beach. Before we hand over the show to Mr. Ferry Corsten for his monthly residency, we have time for one more track. And you know what it is.
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1: And our guest this week, make some noise, ladies and gentlemen, Martin Jedlička from the Czech Republic. Welcome, so good to see you. Thanks for traveling all the way down to Amsterdam to share your favorite tracks with us. What is it and why do I have to play it for you?
2: Yeah, hello everybody. Thanks for inviting me. My favorite track with trance music is Apollo Road from Dash Berlin and ATB. When I was 15 years old, I listened this track on YouTube and I said, wow, what this kind of music is. It makes me happy. It calmed me down and goosebumps on my body. It's amazing.
1: Welcome to the family then.
2: Yeah, thank you.
1: So shall we play it for you? Is that all you want to share?
2: Oh, I think it's all.
1: Oh, yeah, fantastic.
2: Thank you.
1: Although, you don't need to say more, you know. That's fine. 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And we're going to play this one, especially for you, Martin. Apollo Road by ATB and Dash Berlin. Turn it up!

0: It really feels like we're stepping into a time machine with a track like this. Beautiful.
1: I love it. I love it.
0: Chris Metcalfe and Spacecraft right after Amy Wiles, Balearic September, big tune as well. Ferry, you mentioned it in your intro, you're doing something very special with Amsterdam Dance Event. Tell us.
2: Yes, there's been a team up between Dance Valley and Transmission, and they do an event in the Afas Live, which is centered around 25 years of Griella.
0: Yeah.
2: So I'm obviously doing Griella set, I'm doing a Ferry set, but I've got a whole list of friends and family, I call them almost, with me. Uh-huh. It's Ali and Fila, Cosmic Gay, Daxon, Marcus Schultz, Ruben de Ronde.
0: Yes, sir.
2: And Will Atkinson, and it's going to be, it's going to be an amazing event.
0: Daytime party during Amsterdam Dance Event, the 24th of October.
2: In the Afas Live, yeah.
0: And tickets are flying.
2: Yeah, they're going fast now. They're going fast. So we're in the last sort of tier now. So if you are in Amsterdam during the ADE, make sure you give us a visit and have some fun with us.
0: 25 years of Griella. Unbelievable, right? This weekend, you have some other plans as well.
2: Yes, Wrong Manchester. And then, so it's nice and easy one. And then next week, Taiwan. And also Japan. So I'm looking forward to that, for sure. And if you want to see more shows coming up on ferrycorsten.com.
0: It's a lot of flying for you.
2: Yeah. It's starting again.
0: I'll be at X-Demon in Poznan this weekend as well. So I hope to see you over there, guys. And next week, we're back with a new episode of A State of Trance. Have a great weekend. Bye-bye.
3: Каждый вечер на рекорде. 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
4: Make some noise, Amsterdam! Coming up, new music from Sevek, Lawton & Deckers, and the Rising Star remix of Sunshine's On. And I'm so excited about the guest in hour number two, Olaf Angus. But we kick off the show with the Norwegian DJ K-Mix. You may know him from his 2001 track with Justin K, Northern Lights. He's back to making music with Daniel L. Vonroy. He signed his track to his new label, Elpida Music. This is Intergalactic. Turn it up!

0: Everything just tastes better when it's French, right, Ruben?
1: Almost everything.
0: Seven tracks in the mix to start off this new episode of A State of Trance. The track you're hearing in the background is Frank Spector, Voulez-Vous. The tune of the week last week. The track before that was Leon Lure and Madeline, In Another Light. And the track before that one is the tune of the week, a track from Brazil, Sevek, Dark Love, a track that's featured on the State of Trance 2026 compilation that's coming out next week, May 8th, I think. No, 2 weeks.
1: 2 weeks to go, yeah.
0: Welcome to a new episode of A State of Trance, episode 1274, with a studio full of amazing people. How we feeling? We launched our brand new merchandise at the State of Trance in Rotterdam, and I didn't expect to see that variety jackets would have had such a buzz around it. We created only 250 pieces, because it's 25 years, and they were gone before we knew it. We only create limited ones, so every jacket has its own unique number, and we kept one.
1: Yeah.
0: This is the last one that's out there.
1: Yeah.
0: It's number 25 of 250.
1: So you have number one, and I have number 250.
0: Yeah.
1: So you have that one you can win.
0: It's a very special one that we're going to give away.
1: Yeah.
0: Ruben,
1: if you want to win this jacket, go to shop.astateoftrance.com, sign up with your email, and get creative, because you have to create. Could be a collage, a story, a picture, or a photo, whatever. Anything that defines 25 years of this radio show. At hashtag ASOT25years as a hashtag, so we can find the post.
0: Just for the people who are wondering, it's a size L.
1: Yeah.
0: And my autograph is actually engraved in it.
1: Yeah.
0: So it's,
1: and that's the only one in the whole world. That's
0: the only one in the whole world. So get creative, guys. Shop.astateoftrance.com.
1: Yeah.
0: Sign up with your email. Get creative. And this jacket might be yours. We'll announce the winners in 2 weeks in this radio show.
1: Yeah.
0: Ruben, take good care of this.
1: I will.
0: Olaf Angus is taking over hour number two this week to celebrate our release. But first, featured on the second disc of A State of Trance 2026, the Frequency Mix. It's a track that I did together with the mighty RG. We premiered it on the main stage of Ultra Music Festival. And it's finally out officially this week. Here is Like a Child. Are you ready?